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0: 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Alexander Christov. 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

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A warm Tuesday night with the hypnotic sounds of La Mix Radio. 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By Papa Tin, Be My Lover. 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

radical reform. It really is a revolution. Sex and race, because they are easy, visible differences, have been the primary ways of organizing human beings into superior and inferior groups, and into the cheap labor on which this system still depends. We are talking about a society in which there will be no roles other than those chosen or those earned.

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Let the hypnotic rhythms take over. 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

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The rhythm takes over. 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
1: Mm-hmm. 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Oh, ooh. 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That's the sound of La Mix Radio. Enjoy it, baby. I love it.

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1: 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Oh, that's the sound of La Mix Radio. 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I love it.

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1: 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Let it take you there, baby. I'm loving this.

Waking up to a bright summer Tuesday with the perfect blend of deep house and electro swing. 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
1: 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Let it take you there, baby. I'm loving this. 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

0: 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Keep the deep house flowing and the vibes warm right here on La Mix Radio.
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1: 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Oh, it feels so right. That's La Mix Radio. Let it take you there, baby. I'm loving this.

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0: Texas. What you say? 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
0: A hex? Aw, Tex, that's pretty far-fetched. 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

0: 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It is a beautiful Tuesday evening. And you are right where you need to be. 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

0: 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Sink into the deep house sounds of a warm summer night on La Mix Radio.
1: 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That's La Mix Radio. Let it take you there, baby. I'm loving this.

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0: world is asleep, but the rhythm is wide awake. Deep into this Wednesday night. 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

midnight on a Wednesday and the rhythm is just getting started. 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

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And the rhythm is just getting started. Let the deep house take over your night. 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